ashtray, reminiscing on those past days. I thought you didn't know with my last name, but that changed. 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I heard you moved to Austin, got an apartment and settled down. And every once in a while, I start texting, write a paragraph, but then I delete the message. Think about you like a pastime. I could cry you a river, get you baptized. Or I wasn't ready to act right.

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2: 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'Cause when I leave for the night, I ain't coming

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2: Shine bright like a diamond. Shine bright like a